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0: good, good, good. 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Look at this. There ain't cut. That's what happens when you work with couples. 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